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0: on the final 3 years of the current contract extension that he's on.
1: So let me ask it a little differently then.
0: What's up?
1: If they had the relationship at the Super Bowl in Pittsburgh this year, I'm sorry, the draft in Pittsburgh this year, we were sitting there and OCU Manure, your former teammate, comes to set 15 years after you guys won a championship and loving it up, hugging it up, smiling, laughing as if it was yesterday that you won. If they had that relationship, would Jaylen Brown be on the Sixers?
0: No. I don't think he'd be on the Sixers because here's the thing. Now, Jaylen Brown is probably a little bit better at getting at the rim than Jason Tatum. But if you introduce somebody like Giannis, that's a completely different skill set from Tatum. And so even though the best case scenario worked out for both players that were drafted into that organization, I think they realized that the one championship was probably all that they were going to squeeze out of the tandem, and they were forced to make a choice, and they leaned toward taking Jason Tatum over Jaylen Brown. You can feel a way, but you know that Jason Tatum wasn't the impetus for being traded.
2: Hey, it's Rich Eisen for
3: Traffic alert. Roto-Rooter will be working on a sewer repair in the street at 18 Ohio Drive beginning Tuesday, July 7th until Friday, July 10th, weather permitting. This work will cause the closure of one lane in front of the home and the other lane open for traffic. Motorists should slow down and use caution through the work zone.
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0: from Zaz how many different venues, too? Like, is it always in Miami?
1: Well, I think when they're there for, like, 3 days, he goes all 3 days.
2: That's crazy.
1: Yeah. He goes, like, back-to-back nights. It's not just, like, whenever they come around. He goes every time that they're in the city he's in.
0: That sounds a little wild. I gotta go get hair and makeup. Let me see if I can say hello to Small.
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18: 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We are presented by Progressive Insurance along with Chris Canty, Evan Cohen with you. Smalls back with us next week. A couple of things to update everybody on before we get back into this Mahomes conversation that has been spirited and heated, to say the least, on our show. LeBron James, no decision yet. I honestly don't know if we're closer to one because nobody seems to know the timeline. You know that there's an opportunity for him to go back to one of his teams that he previously played for in Miami and Cleveland. You know that Philadelphia has certainly been in the mix. Bob Myers going on with Max Kellerman and Rich Paul in their podcast as

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9: 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I'm Dave Nigel here on ESPN Radio, the ESPN app, SiriusXM Channel 80, ESPN Radio presented by Progressive Insurance. We'll get to the NBA here in just a minute. But earlier today, Zinnow, you gave your top five coaches who are on the hot seat, part of ESPN Radio's NFL Rank'em series, different lists every show, all day long, as we get closer and closer to the NFL season. And, well, not shocking, we've got somebody who wants to contribute to that list. And you can do so as well by joining the conversation at 888-SAY-ESPN, 888-729-3776. Ryan in Texas. Ryan, you think there were some omissions from coaches that are on the hot seat from Zinnow's list. What do you got, Ryan?
10: Well, I've got one, but I'm curious. I caught the first two. What was one, two, and three?
11: It was Aaron Glenn, Todd Bowles, and Zach Taylor.
9: Yeah, that was 3-2-1.
10: Okay. Right. All right. So I agree with Dan Quinn. I don't think McCarthy. I think he'll be fine. I think honestly, if Aaron Rodgers doesn't work out, he'll try Will Howard to save his job. What about Mike Vrabel? Things don't feel like it flows well, and I know it may be a bit of a shocker, but if things all collectively don't go well and go very south, could Mike Vrabel be on that hot seat just because of everything?
11: You're conflating the offseason scandal with football, and the two have nothing to do with each other. The reality is the guy was just in the Super Bowl. He had the best season that the Patriots had probably in a decade. He's got the youngest, freshest quarterback in the league who was the runner-up in the MVP. Mike Vrabel's not going anywhere, not anytime soon. Like it or not, that's the Teflon nature of the NFL. You win, you're fine. You lose, you go home. I mean, there's not a world where I believe Mike Vrabel is anything remotely close to a hot seat.
9: Yeah, while I think the Patriots obviously would prefer this not to happen and this not to be a storyline, at the end of the day, if they were going to get rid of him, I think they would have gotten rid of him already.
11: Right. If there was any sense that they felt like he had done something so egregious that the organization couldn't live with or couldn't stand by, he would have been gone already. The story is done. It's over with. People can still try to hang on to it for whatever reason. The reality is that it was 15 minutes and it's over. Everybody's moved on from it except the people who are willfully choosing not to move on from it.

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10: 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I am coffeed up, had my 2 cups. I am literally shaking. Lots of sugar as well, my friends. I've eaten a bunch of shortbread cookies today. I convinced myself they are fat-free and no calories. If your mind believes it, your body digests it that way. What do you think of that? That's some great logic, right? That's the only way I can actually eat like that and get away with it. But we got a lot to get into today. I'll tell you what. It's a beautiful July day. It's probably going to rain later on here. But there's a lot of talk in the NBA. We got baseball heading to the All-Star break. The NFL is always relevant, as amazing as that sounds. It is always relevant 365 days a year. The World Cup, after a day off yesterday, continues today. France and Morocco. Interesting fact. 5 players on Morocco were born in France. How about that? And I have to be honest with you, I'm not a big soccer fan. Call it football if you want to be fancy. But I follow it enough. Like, I know enough about soccer. I don't sit there and want to watch every MLS, La Liga, Premier League match out there. But I do follow it. And yesterday, not being able to turn on any World Cup game, I felt empty. I did. I felt alone. I felt empty about it. We're going to get into the World Cup a little bit later on. But NBA, here's an interesting little story that came out that kind of caught my attention. And let me preface by telling you, I am a Mark Cuban fan. I like Mark Cuban. I've watched Shark Tank for years. I think he's been good for basketball. I think he's been good for ownership of a sports team. He was kind of like the hip young guy that bought a team and sat in the stands with the fans in a T-shirt and jeans, and he would get upset at officiating. He would get himself fined left and right by the league. He would, you know, do little stunts, like worked in a fast food place or something. I remember there was something about him, and he worked in a fast food place and served the fans for some reason. He's done a lot of things, I think, that would be considered good. as an owner in the NBA. He took over.

0: It's the Afternoon Cool edition of Freddie and Harry. Thank you very much. He's Harry Douglas. I'm Freddie Coleman on Sirius XM Channel 80, as well as tune in. 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Real quick, World Cup update going on right now. France is leading Morocco 2-0 in the 87th minute. Pretty much this game is over. Right around the 78th minute, even a little bit before that, the Moroccan team, once that second goal was scored, HD, they started flying at Mbappe, and not in a legal tackling, trying to get the ball away from him kind of way. And the French coach said, come on, that's it. Get him out of there. We are not going to have somebody try to have a fist to your throat and then you get injured, and we need you to take on the winner of Switzerland and Argentina, part of the World Cup.
1: So, Fred, there's two sides of it, right? You don't want your best player getting hurt, and then next thing you know, he can't play in, what is this, the semifinals. But then you also don't want your best player to retaliate and mess around and get a red card and, and not have an opportunity to play in the semifinals. So it's the smart decision when you look at France being up 2-0 right now over Morocco. But Dembele is another guy that scored for France. They have been the two best players for France this entire World Cup. I believe that's in Dembele's fifth goal. Mm-hmm. It is Mbappe's eighth. He now has tied Messi, and then he's one shy of Messi when you talk about all-time goals in a World Cup history. Messi has 21. Mbappe has 20. This is unbelievable. This is phenomenal. But the level of skill, like we talked about earlier, on the soccer field that you have to be able to make a difference at this stage in the World Cup is second to none.
0: Shannon Penn, one of our four horsemen, said in a situation like this, and I'll let Shannon Penn speak on it because he said it so much better than I did. With Mbappe having those shots taken at him, Shannon Penn, by the Moroccan team, and a couple of them bordered on passing the dirty line, passing that borderline. What did you say? That too bad they don't have this in soccer?
2: Yeah, I understand soccer is a beautiful game. It's the world's game. It's a beautiful game. Love it. Absolutely. Soccer need a goon, man. They need a goon. These teams need a goon. You need somebody on your roster, somebody on the squad.
1: Tone setter.
2: Who gets no burn. He doesn't have to play. Heck, he don't even know how to kick a ball. But somebody to go out there and rough up the other team's best players. Or a guy who could be your protector. We need a Charles Oakley. They need a Charles Oakley out here in soccer. They need somebody to go out here and be an enforcer. That's what these teams need, man.
3: You're going on your ass, bro.
1: The perfect soundbite, dog.
0: From Chris Pronger.
1: Right on time.
0: ESPN NHL analyst. And believe me, that'll never happen in soccer. Because they've got enough goonery going on as it is involving certain players. But can you imagine? Remember the original Kings of Comedy when he told the hockey players that they intended to go, they let you fight. All you need is like one guy just walking on the pitch just going, just walking around, waiting for the guy.
1: Looking who to take out.
0: Exactly. The ball is nowhere near the guy you're going after. And you just take off running across the pitch and right on their behind, bro, knocking them down, even though that will never happen.
1: Now, let me look at this, Freddie. Like, yeah. France would play the winner of who?
0: Switzerland versus Argentina.
1: Is it Argentina? No.
0: No.
1: I think it's England. I think they're on the bottom half of the bracket. I think if France was to make the finals, they could meet up with Argentina. Yeah. So I don't think it's them.
0: Yeah. France, Morocco, the winner of that will take on Spain versus Belgium.
1: Okay, yeah.
0: The Norway-England winner will take on Argentina versus Switzerland. So my fault, I said Argentina-Switzerland. No, France, Morocco, right now France leading it in the 90th minute with stoppage time, extra time coming up 2-0. They'll meet the winner, Spain versus Belgium. It's going to be an out-of-sight game when that happens tomorrow at 3 o'clock Eastern time.
4: Do you guys want a rematch of 2022?
1: I do. I want to see it, especially when you talk about two of the better players in soccer right now, and Leo Messi and Mbappe.
0: Well, if you give me whoever wins England-Norway, and I get either Harry Kane or Haaland on one side and Argentina on the other side with Leo Messi, then that's a semifinal. Give me that.
1: But I'll also say, the last time we've seen Argentina and France play, Mbappe had three goals.
0: Yes, he did.
1: Messi had two.
0: Yes, he did.
1: That's a sighting that I would love to see for a second time.
0: We may get it, but right now France with 6 minutes of extra stoppage time on their way to the semifinals, leading Morocco by a count of 2-0. Does Steph Curry really want LeBron James as a teammate with the Golden State Warriors? I'll tell you why that answer is no. Next on Freddie and Harry, this is ESPN Radio, the ESPN app, and ESPN Plus.
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18: I'm Christine Lisi. ESPN's Shams Charania is reporting the NBA is holding off on finalizing Kawhi Leonard's trade from the Clippers to the Raptors until the league's investigation is complete into the Clippers about whether they circumvented the salary cap by funneling money to Leonard through his $28 million endorsement deal with a company called Aspiration. Clippers continue to deny they funneled money to Leonard. ESPN NBA front office insider Bobby Marks.
19: I give the league credit, at least as far as giving the Raptors a heads up, because remember, we went through this with Terry Rozier. Miami and Charlotte make a trade for Terry Rozier. He had been investigated. There was no wrongdoing. The Heat trade for him, and then he is basically suspended for the year, and they had given up a draft pick here.
18: Rozier is facing charges in an ongoing gambling case. The NBA said it has no specific timeline for the investigation's conclusion. World Cup quarterfinals, France leads Morocco 2-0, 95th minute. Ducks match the Flyers' record-setting offer sheet for center Leo Carlson, so he'll remain in Anaheim 5 years, $90 million. He will be the NHL's highest-paid player.
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22: Man, I'm a first-time caller, and I listen to you guys. But I got to be with Harry Douglas IV.
1: Oh, Lord, Anthony.
22: And yeah, man. You call my Steelers the Pittsburgh Steelers. No, sir. It's Pittsburgh. P-I-T-T-S, not Pittsburgh. There's not a P-I-S-S in this. Come on now.
1: Anthony, I'm country as hell, baby. I'm from Georgia. You know, sometimes I may run words together. I may not even pronounce all the damn letters in the word sometimes. That's the authenticity.